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2: From the Weather at Weather Center, mostly clear skies tonight. Overnight low down to 51 degrees. 76 sunshine for Monday. Monday night's low down to 47, mostly clear skies. 78 sunny skies on Tuesday. Tuesday night's low down to 49, mostly clear skies. 82 sunshine for Wednesday. Once again, our forecast tonight, mostly clear skies. Overnight low down to 51.
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2: From the Weather Edge Weather Center, mostly clear skies tonight. Overnight low down to 51, 76 sunshine for Monday. Monday night's low down to 47, mostly clear skies. 78 sunny skies on Tuesday. Tuesday night's low down to 49, mostly clear skies. 82 sunshine for Wednesday. What's going to forecast tonight? Mostly clear skies. Overnight low down to 51.
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0: Let's see. 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
2: From the Weather Edge Weather Center, mostly clear skies tonight. Overnight low down to 51 degrees. 76 sunshine for Monday. Monday night's low down to 47, mostly clear skies. 78 sunny skies on Tuesday. Tuesday night's low down to 49, mostly clear skies. 82 sunshine for Wednesday. Once again, our forecast tonight, mostly clear skies, overnight low down to 51.
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0: what about Devil's Tower? Okay, it was on this day in 1906, the government made Devil's Tower in Wyoming the first national monument. Okay, so if you look up Devil's Tower, you know what that is? That's a tree. No responses to the Devil's Tower being a tree. It's really the base of a tree. And it got cut off with a giant saw by giants. 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The men of renown.
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2: From the Weather Edge Weather Center, mostly clear skies tonight. Overnight low down to 51, 76 sunshine for Monday. Monday night's low down to 47, mostly clear skies. 78 sunny skies on Tuesday. Tuesday night's low down to 49, mostly clear skies. 82 sunshine for Wednesday. What's going to forecast tonight? Mostly clear skies, overnight low down to 51.
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2: From the Weather Edge Weather Center, mostly clear skies tonight. Overnight low down to 51 degrees. 76 sunshine for Monday. Monday night's low down to 47, mostly clear skies. 78 sunny skies on Tuesday. Tuesday night's low down to 49, mostly clear skies. 82 sunshine for Wednesday. Once again, our forecast tonight, mostly clear skies, overnight low down to 51.
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2: From the Weather Edge Weather Center, mostly clear skies tonight. Overnight low down to 51. 76 sunshine for Monday. Monday night's low down to 47. Mostly clear skies. 78 sunny skies on Tuesday. Tuesday night's low down to 49. Mostly clear skies. 82 sunshine for Wednesday. What's going to forecast tonight? Mostly clear skies, overnight low down to 51.
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2: From the Weather Edge Weather Center, mostly clear skies tonight. Overnight low down to 51 degrees. 76 sunshine for Monday. Monday night's low down to 47, mostly clear skies. 78 sunny skies on Tuesday. Tuesday night's low down to 49, mostly clear skies. 82 sunshine for Wednesday. Once again, our forecast tonight, mostly clear skies, overnight low down to 51.
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2: From the Weather Edge Weather Center, mostly clear skies tonight. Overnight low down to 51, 76 sunshine for Monday. Monday night's low down to 47, mostly clear skies. 78 sunny skies on Tuesday. Tuesday night's low down to 49, mostly clear skies. 82 sunshine for Wednesday. What's going to forecast tonight? Mostly clear skies. Overnight low down to 51.
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2: From the Weather Edge Weather Center, mostly clear skies tonight. Overnight low down to 51 degrees. 76 sunshine for Monday. Monday night's low down to 47, mostly clear skies. 78 sunny skies on Tuesday. Tuesday night's low down to 49, mostly clear skies. 82 sunshine for Wednesday. Once again, our forecast tonight, mostly clear skies. Overnight low down to 51.
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4: Globally, an estimated 5% of adults suffer from depression, and many more suffer silently while going undiagnosed. 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
2: From the Weather Edge Weather Center, mostly clear skies tonight. Overnight low down to 51, 76 sunshine for Monday. Monday night's low down to 47, mostly clear skies. 78 sunny skies on Tuesday. Tuesday night's low down to 49, mostly clear skies. 82 sunshine for Wednesday. What's going to forecast tonight? Mostly clear skies, overnight low down to 51.
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2: From the Weather Edge Weather Center, starting work week off today with mostly sunny skies, a high near 76 degrees. Tonight's low 47, mostly clear skies. 78 sunshine for Tuesday. Tuesday night's low down to 49, mostly clear skies. 82 sunny skies on Wednesday. 83 sunshine Thursday. What's in our forecast today? 76 and sunny skies.
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2: From the Weather Edge Weather Center, starting work week off today with sunshine, a high near 76. Tonight's low 47, mostly clear skies. 78, sunshine for Tuesday. Tuesday night's low down to 49, mostly clear skies. For Wednesday, 82, and mostly sunny skies. 83, sunshine for Thursday. What's going to forecast today? 76 and mostly sunny skies.
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2: From the Weather Edge Weather Center, started work week off today with mostly sunny skies, a high near 76 degrees. Tonight's low 47, mostly clear skies, 78 sunshine for Tuesday. Tuesday night's low down to 49, mostly clear skies, 82 sunny skies on Wednesday, 83 sunshine Thursday. What's in our forecast today? 76 and sunny skies.
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2: From the Weather Edge Weather Center, starting work week off today with sunshine, a high near 76. Tonight's low 47, mostly clear skies. 78, sunshine for Tuesday. Tuesday night's low down to 49, mostly clear skies. For Wednesday, 82, and mostly sunny skies. 83, sunshine for Thursday. What's going to forecast today? 76 and mostly sunny skies.
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3: From the Weather Edge Weather Center, starting work week off today with mostly sunny skies, a high near 76 degrees. Tonight's low 47, mostly clear skies. 78, sunshine for Tuesday. Tuesday night's low down to 49, mostly clear skies. 82, sunny skies on Wednesday. 83, sunshine Thursday. What's in our forecast today? 76 and sunny skies.
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2: From the Weather Edge Weather Center, starting work week off today with sunshine, a high near 76. Tonight's low 47, mostly clear skies. 78, sunshine for Tuesday. Tuesday night's low down to 49, mostly clear skies. For Wednesday, 82. And mostly sunny skies, 83 sunshine for Thursday. What's in our forecast today? 76 and mostly sunny skies.
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Hey, we've got botched executions, frozen fruit recalls, and the first ever radio signal from outside our solar system has been detected. I wonder what it said. It probably said, "Yo, Earth, get it together. What's wrong with you?"

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Eddie Money, baby, hold on. Baby, baby, please, don't go. 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

0: China Grove from Doobie's. Queen Steve Earle, good morning. Happy Monday. 6:27 Patty with you today at 27 minutes past the hour of 6 a.m. on this October 5th get together. What does that mean? Nothing. 54 degrees in Evansville, 52 in the borough, which where I was this weekend, Saturday morning. It was incredible. So much fun. It was for a great cause. And thanks so much for everybody showing up. It's the walk to end Alzheimer's. And it was just an honor to be there and be a part of it. And I hope they raised $1 billion. I mean, even more of $1 billion. Anyway, glad you are here today, and I appreciate them having me out. It's a great week. I think fall has officially started. Because, there's several ways you can know that fall has arrived. One is obviously the temperature, which is at 52 right now in Owensboro. And the other, well, there are other ways too. You can see the leaves changing. You can see the temperatures kind of dropping. You can see you can feel the coolness, but you can also see the killing fields on the road. Okay, people are like, don't y'all not be hunting, baby. Okay, well, somebody's going to kill it. Okay, something's going to kill it. I don't want it to be my car, really. Now, I have some pets. I have some pet deer in my backyard. They're in my front yard. They're in my side yard. They're everywhere because they're breeding like rabbits, okay? But, you know, so thanks for the hunters. I appreciate you being out there. And if you got any extra venison, hook a brother up, drop it off at the station, and we'll be happy together. Okay, so glad you're here. We're going till 9, and we're going to be talking about all kinds of stuff because there's all kinds of stuff in the news. Don't want to get all too tripping on that, you know. We've got a botched execution. Probably not going to go into that too much because that just, whatever. And then we got a frozen fruit recall, so don't be eating all that. And then we got a first ever radio signal from outside our solar system has been detected. Can you believe it? That's incredible? It's incredible. Let's go ahead and look at your KTG Weather Edge Weather Center forecast. We'll be back. We got Oz coming up, Red Hot Chili Peppers. We got Machine Head from Bush, also Aerosmith. And we'll get this next set rolling with Steve Miller Band. Come on now.
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2: From the Weather Edge Weather Center, mostly sunny skies today with a high near 76. Tonight's low 47, mostly clear skies. 78 sunshine for Tuesday. Tuesday night's low down to 49, mostly clear skies. 82 sunshine on Wednesday. 82 sunny skies on Thursday. Once again, our forecast today, mostly sunny with a high near 76 degrees.
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Ozzy Osbourne on the morning show. Good morning. How are you doing? There's lots going on besides what I talked about. You know, there's a whole lot going on because there's fall festivals going on all over the place. And the world's largest fall festival is happening right here in our yard. Okay, and I'm not even saying our backyard, because it is the front yard. Everywhere around is the front yard when it comes to this radio station, 50,000 watts of power. The West Side Nightclub starts today. What's that, you say? Well, it's a festival. It's the biggest festival. It really, really is the biggest festival. And they're just raising money. And they've been raising money for a long, long time. Over $6.3 million since 2003. It's crazy. We're going to tell you about that. Probably going to be talking about it quite a bit this week. The West Side Nut Club starts today in Evansville. It's a wonderful thing. And every year, I try to talk about it last year and this year. I just started this DJ gig. I can't believe they let me come back. I tried out. I could be a DJ. I could do it. I want to be the guy. Come on. I want to play the music like Jackson Brown, KTG.

0: 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I wonder how hard it would be to get the gig to be the guy in the back clapping. Got to have a little rhythm there. Good morning, Patty, in with you today. 6:56, just 4 minutes away from the hour, 7 o'clock. We're at 52 degrees throughout the tri-state on our way to 75. Wow, it's going to be a great week of weather, looks like, into the 70s. May hit 80 by Wednesday and Thursday, but other than that, it's going to be quite nice. And then at some point, it's going to start raining. So go ahead and get your mowing done. Don't really have to mow the dust this week, I don't think. It's going to, you know, the rain came down and it was quite lovely. UK got the win. I believe the Steelers took the L. The Yankees took the L. And we're going to talk about that in the 8 o'clock hour. Coming up in the 7 o'clock, though, we've got more great rock and roll coming up for you. We're going to hear from Guns N' Roses, Scorpions, got some Heart, Smashing Pumpkins coming up. Also going to find out what really happened. I hope you're having a great morning. Thanks for being here.
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3: From the Weather Edge Weather Center, mostly sunny skies today with a high near 76 degrees. Tonight's low 47, mostly clear. 78, sunshine for Tuesday. Tuesday night's low down to 49, mostly clear skies. 82 degrees and sunshine for Wednesday. Same forecast again on Thursday. What's going to forecast today? Mostly sunny skies. Today's high near 76 degrees.
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No One Like You, Scorpions. Also, Guns N' Roses into the 7 o'clock hour of the morning show. Pat Ballard with you today. Hope you're having a great morning. Happy Monday to you. 7:11. 11 minutes past the hour of 7 o'clock. 54 degrees throughout the tri-state. Could be 53, could be 52 where you are, so don't hold me to that. 75 for the high today. It is a really nice day out there. We are back into fall, and we've got the West Side Nut Club starts today. Also, Wings Over Western Kentucky is happening this Saturday in Madisonville and at Madisonville International Airport. It's going to be a great time. Always is. I love to fly. I really do. I wish I had one of those drone, personal drone vehicles. That way I could just get in my drone, up, come to the station, drop down, and I'm here, you know, bypass all of the traffic and everything. You can even do that in a Cessna. You just can't land it in the backyard unless it's a really big backyard. You know what I'm saying? Coming up, we're going to find out what really happened. We also have, you know what I'm saying? You know what I'm saying? You know what I'm saying? I want to say, yes, I know exactly what you're saying. Why do you keep saying that? You know what I'm saying? Yeah, I know what you're saying. You know what I'm saying? Yeah. And we're going to find out what really happened, what kind of day it is, who's having a birthday and all that. It's a great day. It's an incredible day. You just keep telling yourself that, and it'll turn into one. I swear.

0: 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T-Rex there, Benga Gong, Get It On, also Smashing Pumpkins and Heart on the morning show. Good morning, Patty, with you today, 7:25, 25 minutes past the hour of 7 o'clock, and we are into the low 50s, 53 throughout the tri-state, on our way to about 75 today. Looks like a great week weather-wise. Glad you are here. Today is Monday, October 5th. 2026. It is World Habitat Day, also World Teachers Day, Do Something Nice Day, which is every day, and then James Bond Day as well. It is the birthday of Karen Allen. She played in Raiders of the Lost Ark and Starman. She's 75. Kate Winslet from Titanic is 51. Jesse Eisenberg played in The Social Network and Zombieland, 43. Stevie Miller from Steve Miller Band is 83. Brian Johnson with AC/DC is 79. Bob Geldof of the Boomtown Rats. And he also organized the Live Aid get-together in 85. He is 75 years old today. And a couple of other folks. Neil deGrasse Tyson, astrophysicist and science communicator, is 68, and Mario Lemieux, hockey Hall of Famer, having a birthday. If you're having a birthday anniversary, happy birthday, happy anniversary. We're going to take a short break, take a listen to the KTG Weather Edge Weather Center forecast, and we'll be back with that. 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
2: From the Weather Edge Weather Center, mostly sunny skies today with a high near 76. Tonight's low 47, mostly clear skies. 78 sunshine for Tuesday. Tuesday night's low down to 49, mostly clear skies. 82 sunshine on Wednesday. 82 sunny skies on Thursday. Once again, our forecast today, mostly sunny with a high near 76 degrees.
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2: Okay, what is it time for, Patty? 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
3: That Really Happened.
2: Yes, yes it did. It was on this date, October 5th, 1921, the World Series was broadcast on the radio for the first time. The game is between the New York Giants and the New York Yankees. 1947, Harry Truman became the first president to address the nation on live TV, live from the White House. He asked Americans to stop eating meat on Tuesdays and chicken on Thursdays in an effort to stockpile food for starving people in Europe. Earl Warren was sworn in as the 14th Chief Justice of the United States Supreme Court of the state in 1953. 1965, Chuck Lindster set a world record by performing 6,006 consecutive push-ups. The record was broken in 1976 when Robert Louis Kinect of the USA pushed out 7,026. And then currently, Japan's Minoru Yoshida holds the record he set in 1980, 10,507 push-ups in a row. No break. Okay. 1965, Loretta Lynn dropped this gem on us.
4: And don't come home but drink it with lovers on your mind.
2: Yeah, that's good advice still today. 1970, PBS launched as a network. Former PTL evangelist Jim Baker was convicted of using his TV show to defraud his followers for over $158 million. That was in 1989. The vampire novel Twilight by Stephanie Meyer was first published in 2005. 1992, REM released their 8th studio album, Automatic for the People. 1976, AC/DC released the title track to their album, Dirty Deeds Done Dirt Cheap. And in 1973, Elton John released his 7th studio album. It was called Goodbye Yellow Brick Road. Here's that title track. That really

93.9 KTG, KTGRocks.com, Jump, Van Halen, also AC/DC and Elton John there. An eclectic selection of music from old Patty this morning. Had a great time over the weekend at the Walk to End Alzheimer's Saturday morning. Got to give a shout out to Doc. He handled the sound there. And Doc's been doing the sound for a long time around Owensboro. Not to tell him how old you are, Doc, or anything like that. We're probably right around the same age. And it's just a really great time to Walk to End Alzheimer's. If you'd like to give, go text 2END, A-L-Z, the number 2, E-N-D, A-L-Z, to 51555. And you can get in on that action to donate to help end Alzheimer's and other dementia. I'm so glad you are here this morning. Thanks for all the texts so far in our text line, our rock line, 270-821-9494. We've heard from Christian. Dan, I appreciate that. I needed to hear that at 621. Glad you are with us today. I appreciate that. Really, I do. I'm glad to be here. T and Maylene, Wayne, Matt, and James. Jimmy James, talking about Pilot's Rock. Yeah, anybody been to Pilot's Rock? I want to know. Shoot me a text, 270-821-9494. It's outside Allegree in Todd County. It's called Pilot Rock. It's just a big rock formation that sticks up out of the ground. There it is. If you know about it, text me, 270-821-9494. Hope you're having an ideal day. It is an incredible day outside. Stop in Ideal today. Get you a cup of coffee, deli sandwich, biscuit, gravy. Mmm, just a sausage, egg, a biscuit, gravy. That'd be awesome. Yeah. 743, 54 degrees on our way to 75 at 17 minutes before the hour of 8 o'clock with 38 Special. KTG, KTGRocks.com.

0: 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Good morning, Pat Ballard with you. 7:55, just 5 minutes away from the hour of 8 o'clock, which brings more great rock and roll, plus, more great from who, Patty? Georgia Satellites, Offspring, Linkin Park, Nirvana, maybe some who, not who are you, but it has you in it. It has, yeah. Also, we're going to talk Major League Baseball, some NFL, and some UK football. Wow, what a win. That was incredible. UK pulled it out. We're going to hear from Tom Leach because it's Monday, and Larry Vaught with Vaught's Views. We're sitting at 54 degrees throughout the tri-state on our way to 75. Let's go ahead and get that KTG Weather Edge Weather Center forecast, and we'll be back.
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2: From the Weather Edge Weather Center, mostly sunny skies today with a high near 76 degrees. Tonight's low 47, mostly clear. 78 sunshine for Tuesday. Tuesday night's low down to 49, mostly clear skies. 82 degrees and sunshine for Wednesday. Same forecast again on Thursday. What's going to forecast today? Mostly sunny skies. Today's high near 76 degrees.
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0: 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And Loretta said it best, really.
1: And don't come home, but drink it with lovers on your mind.
0: Just saying, you probably don't want to do that. Patty with you today. 8:08, just 8 minutes past the hour of 8 o'clock. We're at 55 throughout the tri-state, on our way to about 75 today. Great day out there. Also, what else is going on? We got football. We're talking football. We're talking baseball. All of that college football. It's all coming up here in a little bit. Great music on the way as well. Nirvana, Who is it? Who's on first? Roundabout from Yes coming at you with that here in a little bit. Also, the first ever radio signal. You know, it's interesting. There's an exoplanet called Beta Pictoris B. It's located 63 light years from Earth. Okay, so if it's a sound, why are we measuring it in light years? Why wouldn't it be sound years? And I would think that if it is sound years, it would take longer to get here because sound doesn't move quite as fast as light does. But we're going to find out. Our quote of the day comes from Neil deGrasse Tyson, who is an astrophysicist. He may be able to answer this question for us. Really don't know. Westside Nut Club Festival starts today. Go to nutclub.org. Also, Westside where are we? Where is it? Nutclubfallfestival.com. Don't. Lincoln Park, KTG, KTG.

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0: 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Yes, with Roundabout. Also, who? You better, you bet. And don't forget.
1: And don't come home but drinking with laughing on your mind.
0: Now, them's good words. How are you doing this morning? 8:25, 25 minutes past the hour of 8 o'clock. Pat with you today on the morning show until 9. It's 55 degrees throughout the tri-state. Am I got? No. We're to 57 now on our way to a balmy 75. Oh, yeah. It's so awesome. Man, okay, so Steelers lost to the Browns. All right, my buddy Spick, he lives up in Florence, Kentucky, okay? And he's a big Browns fan. He's been a Browns fan as long as I've been a Steelers fan. I don't know how the Steelers lost to the Browns, but it's a thing. All right, that's all I'm going to say about that. Yankees, my Yankees lost to Tampa Bay Rays, and it's the best of five series there for the division series. On our way to the championship series. We got White Sox and Guardians this afternoon. The Braves won from the over the Dodgers yesterday, 3-2. So go Braves. So go Braves and go Yankees. And then finally, of course, on Saturday, the UK Wildcats went for it in OT. They went for the two-point conversion. Bam, got it, won the game. So that's incredible. We're playing LSU, I do believe, this weekend. And more on that here in just a second. We're here from Larry Vaught with Vaught's Views. And we got Tom Leach because it's Monday. I'm just really glad you're here. Thanks for being here. We did have a discussion there about Pilots Rock. I had one person call in and say they have been to Pilots Rock. And, well, they probably weren't supposed to be there. Well, you know, it is private property, but you can go up there. I just don't recommend, you know, any mind or mood altering substances as you travel up this rock. Okay, just saying. Let's go ahead and look at your KTG Weather Edge Weather Center forecast and we'll return.
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3: Your Weather Edge Weather Center forecast, a sunny sky, 76 degrees this afternoon. Then tonight, clear sky, low around 47. 78 and sunny on Tuesday, 49 and clear Tuesday night, 82 and sunny on Wednesday, 54 and clear Wednesday night. But back to this afternoon, sunny skies and 76 degrees.
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5: Before the season started, I thought that perhaps the most important game would be Saturday's game at South Carolina. I was assuming UK would lose to both Alabama and Texas A&M. Of course, Stein shocked everyone but his team when UK won 31-21 at Texas A&M with the national spotlight on Kentucky. What Kentucky desperately needs to do now is follow up that SEC road win at Texas A&M with another road win over South Carolina. For Kentucky football to be consistently good, it just has to get back to beating South Carolina. That's something Mark Stoops did well when he had his program at its best, but in recent years, South Carolina coach Shane Beamer owned Stoops and the Cats. South Carolina won 17-14 in 2023, but then blasted Kentucky 31-6 in 2024 and followed that with a 35-13 beatdown of UK last year that probably sealed Stoops' fate at Kentucky.
4: Vaught's Views will return in a moment.
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5: South Carolina fans are not happy with Coach Shane Beamer. Beamer has been second-guessed often.

0: for sticking with quarterback Lenora Sellers. Beamer and Stoops did not get along. Will Stein probably won't get along with Beamer either, because Stein is going to say what is on his mind. This looked like it could be a difficult game for UK when the season started. Now this pivotal game certainly looks like one UK could win, needs to win, and will win on Saturday.
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4: Feels good. It's my first time ever being 3-1. And, you know, haven't beat Saucon since I've been here. I don't think we've beat them in 4 or 5 years. So, you know, we have to go mission this week. You know what I'm saying? We got to go finish some people.
2: That's running back Jason Patterson. He knows South Carolina has won 4 straight in the series with Kentucky, the last 2 in blowout fashion. But the Gamecocks are struggling at the moment, and Kentucky is riding high at 3-1 and has a big opportunity to notch a 4th victory coming up on Saturday afternoon. I caught up with SEC Network analyst Chris Doering to get his thoughts on what the problems have been for South Carolina.
5: They don't finish drives very well. A lot of self-inflicted wounds. Lenore Sellers, again, is a disappointing start to the season after having a disappointing year last year. We thought that Kendall Briles was going to come in and be able to help take away some of the turnover issues that he's had. That's not been the case. And then the you're trying to win games, you're trying to beat the opposition, and you're having to fight against your own players with the Dylan Stewart thing. I don't think he had any choice but to suspend him with the distraction and the embarrassment that he's been on the field to, punching an Alabama guy. So they're going to be a kind of a cornered animal that could be dangerous right now. But I think for Kentucky, it's really more about themselves than it is about South Carolina or any other opponent.
2: That's Chris Doering, and this is A Look at UK Sports.
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Three Doors Down, still alive. Also, David Bowie and Bob Seger in the Silver Bullet Band. Good morning, Patty, I'm with you today. I hope you're having a great and wonderful Monday. Trying to get you started here, and we appreciate you joining us to get your day started. 58 degrees outside on our way to about 75 at 8:42, just 18 minutes before the hour of 9 o'clock. And Myron's been to Pilot Rock a few times. Everyone needs to see it, even though it's on private property. Yeah, and it's just right off the road. I mean, you're just driving and bam, there it is, this big old rock sticking out. Anyway, what was I doing? I don't even know. How about this?

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1: 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Thank you for this chance. We are your humble servants. Please give us the power to blow people's minds with our high voltage rock.
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0: 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Free for All from Ted Nugent. Also, Pink from Aerosmith. It is Breast Cancer Awareness Month. Okay, going on all month, the month of October. Every story is unique. Every journey matters. Thanks so much for listening. We also heard Sammy Hagar and Three Doors Down and David Bowie. Thanks for all the texts this morning. Saltillo, Mississippi. Shannon's on the move today and listening on the website, ktgrocks.com. That's awesome. Let's see here. We heard from lots of folks. This one, Roger there. And Walt, that's Party Rock, not Pilot Rock, back in the day. Myron, Shannon, Roger, Matt, TMA, Lane, Dan. It's great. I'm telling you, Christian, thanks a lot. All righty. What is it, Patty? What are we doing here? We are closing around 58 degrees throughout the tri-state, on our way to about 75 degrees today. Aaron's coming up at 11 with all of your requests on Out to Lunch, the all-requested show, 11 to 1, on our rock line, 270-821-9494, followed by Ruthanna Rocks, 1 to 5, 5 o'clock Free Fall, powered by Bud Light, and then Steve Gorman Rocks tonight at 6, right here on KTG. Let's see here. Today is the birthday of Neil deGrasse Tyson. He's an American astrophysicist, author, and science communicator. He studied at Harvard, the University of Texas at Austin, and Columbia University. So he must be smart. I've got one. Really, I've got one, and I can't find it. Holy moly. Oh, here he goes. Do you realize that if you fall into a black hole, you will see the entire future of the universe unfold in front of you in a matter of moments. And you will emerge into another space-time created by the singularity of the black hole you just fell into. Thanks, Neil. Y'all chew on that and have an ideal day.
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2: Your Weather Edge Weather Center forecast, 76 degrees, sunny skies this afternoon, a slight breeze out of the northeast, then tonight low of 47, clear skies. Sunny and 78 on Tuesday, 49 and clear Tuesday night, 82 and sunny on Wednesday, 54 and clear Wednesday night. But back to this afternoon, 76 degrees, sunny skies across the region.
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3: Your Weather Edge Weather Center forecast, 76 degrees, sunny skies this afternoon, a slight breeze out of the northeast, then tonight low of 47, clear skies, sunny and 78 on Tuesday, 49 and clear Tuesday night, 82 and sunny on Wednesday, 54 and clear Wednesday night. But back to this afternoon, 76 degrees, sunny skies across the region.
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2: Your Weather Edge Weather Center forecast, a sunny sky, 76 degrees this afternoon. Then tonight, clear sky, low around 47. 78 and sunny on Tuesday, 49 and clear Tuesday night, 82 and sunny on Wednesday, 54 and clear Wednesday night. But back to this afternoon, sunny skies and 76 degrees.
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2: Your Weather Edge Weather Center forecast, 76 degrees, sunny skies this afternoon, a slight breeze out of the northeast, then tonight low of 47, clear skies. Sunny and 78 on Tuesday, 49 and clear Tuesday night, 82 and sunny on Wednesday, 54 and clear Wednesday night. But back to this afternoon, 76 degrees, sunny skies across the region.
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Power Rock 93.9 KTG, little Dire Straits, Walk of Life there. Before that, Guns N' Roses in Paradise City as we get the first hour of Out to Lunch started on your Monday. As usually, either congratulations, you made it back to a Monday, or, well, we'll help you get through the Monday. Either way, we've got requested rock and roll headed your way, and you know how to get it on. 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Speaking of which, got some requested Metallica coming up, and right now off the KTG Rock Line, a little Kiss. Psycho Circus, Out to Lunch, KTG.

Thank you. Thank you very much. Pal Rock 93.9 KTG. Little Bob Seger, Katmandu, wrapping up that block of requested rock and roll. Some Metallica in there. Requested Kiss gets it started. And we're going to keep it going here on your Monday as we try to make your Monday as good as we can with more of your requests coming up right around the corner. We're going to hear from, let's see, we got some Joe Walsh. Who else do we have? Some Bad Company, some Alice in Chains.

0: Wednesday, sunny and a high near 83. Again this afternoon, sunny, a high near 76. Right now, looking outside, it is 11:26, and it is about as close to perfect as it gets. Fair skies and 70.
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Power Rock 93.9 KTG, Joe Walsh. Before that, a little Def Leppard, Let's Get Rocked, as we continue to rock your requests here in the first hour of Out to Lunch on your Monday. And it's time.

And where are we headed to start your week? Well, we're headed to Georgia, where police say a man tried to get out of paying for dinner at Red Lobster by calling 911 and pretending to have a medical emergency. 26-year-old Abdul Hakim Rashid allegedly made the false call while dining on September 24th, hoping to avoid the $63.77 bill. Instead, he was arrested the next day and charged with theft of services and unlawful conduct during a 911 call. Jail records reviewed by People magazine showed that his bond was set at $3,000 and he remained in custody. $3,000 bond for a $63.77 Red Lobster bill. That qualifies as stupid. On the other hand, your requests qualify as, well, requests. And I've got some of them as we wrap up this first hour here. Some Alice in Chains, some Badfinger, and right now, how about some Bad Company? Out to Lunch, KTG.

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0: Pebble Rock 93.9 KTG. Little Led Zeppelin there, wrapping up that block of requested rock and roll. Some Alice in Chains in there. Some Badfinger by request as well. Which does wrap up the first hour. And that means we've got a whole nother hour of your requests coming your way. It's just around the corner. Before we get to your Monday afternoon, we are going to do some stuff like hear from the sponsor of the first hour one more time, the fine folks at Value Liquors in Owensboro. And right now, let's check on that KTG Weather Edge Weather Center forecast.
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0: Your KTG Weather Edge Weather Center forecast. This afternoon, sunny, high near 77. Clear tonight, low around 48. Sunny tomorrow, high near 76. Clear tomorrow night, low around 50. Sunny Wednesday, a high near 83. Again this afternoon, sunny with a high near 77. Right now, looking outside at 11:56 here atop our big old hill here in Madisonville, still looking at fair skies and 70.
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Pebble Rock 93.9 KTG, a little requested Godsmack there, some George Thorogood, and a little CCR to get the second hour of Out to Lunch going here on your Monday. We've officially made it to your Monday afternoon, and we've got some more requests to keep your afternoon rolling smooth. Some Aerosmith coming up, some Offspring as well, and off the KTG text line, how about a little Black Crowes? Out to Lunch, KTG.

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0: Power Rock 93.9 KTG, Aerosmith and Amazing. Before that, some Kenny Wayne, Shepherd and the Black Crowes getting that triple play of requested rock and roll. Well, rocking here in the second hour of Out to Lunch on your Monday. And we've already got more great requests headed your way. Some great stuff. Red Hot Chili Peppers, Foghat, AC/DC, Stevie Ray Vaughan's going to kick it off right after we take a check of your KTG Weather Edge Weather Center forecast.
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0: Your KTG Weather Edge Weather Center forecast this afternoon, sunny, a high near 77. Clear tonight, low around 48. Sunny tomorrow, high near 76. Clear tomorrow night, a low around 50, and Wednesday, sunny and a high up to 83. Again this afternoon, sunny, a high near 77. Right now, it's 12:25 looking outside. Still fair skies. It's warmed up a little. Now it is 72.
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Power Rock 93.9 KTG AC/DC Highway to Hell. Before that, a little Stevie Ray Vaughan, If the House is Rockin', which brings us to yet another installment

And the Wheel of Stupid has landed us here in the second hour in North Carolina, where two men took a couch for a ride down a busy Charlotte street, at least until police pulled them over. Their homemade setup had a small couch resting across two electric Lime scooters as they traveled along South Tryon Street. The Charlotte-Mecklenburg police shared a photo Thursday saying they appreciated the creativity but wanted people to think about safety before taking such rides into traffic. Officers also warned that an unusual sight could distract other drivers. No mention on if tickets or charges or arrest or anything else was made other than the PSA to, as fun as it may sound, not drive your couch down a busy city street. I am going to drive your requests right into your ears as we finish this hour and this installment of Out to Lunch. We've got some good stuff, the Knack, Queensryche, Red Hot Chili Peppers, and right now, how about some Foghat? It's Out to Lunch, KTG.

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0: 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It's the Rolling Stones wrapping up that final block of requested rock and roll in the show today. Thanks for playing along. I am headed out, but Ruth Anna's up next. She'll be here until 5. We got your 5 o'clock free fall, powered by Bud Light, going until 6. Steve Gorman takes over at 6. He's in until 11. And as always, Pat Ballard, bright and early tomorrow morning, to get your 2 for Tuesday started the right way. Before I go, let's take one more check of that KTG WeatherEdge Weather Center forecast.
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0: Your KTG WeatherEdge Weather Center forecast this afternoon: sunny with a high near 77. Clear tonight, a low around 48. Tomorrow, sunny again, a high near 76. Clear tomorrow night, a low around 50, and sunny and a little warmer Wednesday, a high near 83. Again this afternoon, sunny with a high near 77. Right now, looking outside, still fair skies and 72.
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1: 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Here we are on a Monday. So, yeah, let's keep this thing rocking. Royal Blood, Stevie Nicks on the way. Foo Fighters right now. Turn it up.

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0: we got the Will Stein show. So we will talk all about what happened on Saturday, what didn't happen Saturday, what could have happened differently, all of that at Wednesday at 5 o'clock. Because the Will Stein Show every Wednesday at 5. So the Will Stein Show Wednesday at 5. The next Cats game is Saturday. It's going to be a late afternoon evening game. 4 p.m. airtime, 6 p.m. kickoff. We are your home for the Cats. 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

0: 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All right, we got a lady released from jail, a state work truck, and, well, a trip back to jail. Lisa Cleaver, 42 years old, released from jail, 7 in the morning, September 15th, by 10:35. Same day. She was arrested again for stealing a state-owned work truck to try to get the rest of the way back home, which was another 1.4 miles away. I mean, she totally could have walked. She'd already walked 3 miles. The other mile and a half was just too long. She walked by that truck that was close to the road. The keys were in it, so she is. Why not? Seriously? She gets out of jail at 7 a.m., and by 10:35, she's back in it. Because, gosh darn it, it was just too far to walk. They charged her with theft of a vehicle. To be continued. You know how this is going to end up. Bon Jovi, Van Halen on the way. 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
2: Your Weather Edge Weather Center forecast, 76 degrees, sunny skies this afternoon, a slight breeze out of the northeast, then tonight low of 47, clear skies. Sunny and 78 on Tuesday, 49 and clear Tuesday night, 82 and sunny on Wednesday, 54 and clear Wednesday night, but back to this afternoon, 76 degrees, sunny skies across the region.
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0: Power Rock 93.9 KTG, and I'm Ruth Anna. Yeah, we are your home for the cats. Woo! Saturday got interesting. But they pulled it out of the bag. They won, okay? It doesn't matter if it's by 1 point or by 100. Well, it does, but they won. So next game is this Saturday, hosting the LSU Tigers. It's going to be late in the day, 4 p.m. airtime and a 6 p.m. kickoff. 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
2: Your Weather Edge Weather Center forecast, a sunny sky, 76 degrees this afternoon. Then tonight, clear sky, low around 47. 78 and sunny on Tuesday, 49 and clear Tuesday night, 82.

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0: 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What's up? I'm Ruth Anna. What you post on social media does not go away. As in ever. So you have to understand something. I'm Gen X. So all the stupid stuff I did, it's just a matter of the people who remember it and who are dumb enough to repeat it. No, I mean, because I got dirt on them too. But nowadays, anything and everything that you post on social media, it can resurface later down the line. Case in point, 29-year-old Braden Bell announced as the TV play-by-play guy for the Portland Trail Blazers, right? Kind of a huge gig. Then just hours after they announced the hire, and remember, he's 29. So this is a grown man. Hours after they announced he was hired, they fired him because posts on X, by then it was then Twitter when he posted, resurfaced from his past back when he was 15 years old. That's right, posts that he made on Twitter, now X, when he was 15, have come back to get him fired at the age of 29. The posts, basically, they said, were racist, and he was 15. He was 15 years old. How many, raise your hand, how many people think 15-year-olds have any sense? Exactly. Posts that they said were racist that he made when he was 15 got him fired at the age of 29 today. What you post on social media will never go away. Quiet Riot on the way, Stone Temple Pilots 2. 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
2: Your Weather Edge Weather Center forecast, 76 degrees, sunny skies this afternoon, a slight breeze out of the northeast, then tonight low of 47, clear skies, sunny and 78 on Tuesday, 49 and clear Tuesday night, 82 and sunny on Wednesday, 54 and clear Wednesday night. But back to this afternoon, 76 degrees, sunny skies across the region.
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0: So what about Devil's Tower? Okay, it was on this day in 1906, the government made Devil's Tower in Wyoming the first national monument. Okay, so if you look up Devil's Tower, you know what that is? That's a tree. No responses to the Devil's Tower being a tree. It's really the base of a tree. And it got cut off with a giant saw by giants. Back in the day, there were giants on the earth in those days. The men of renown.
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0: Power Rock 93.9 KTG. What's up? I'm Ruth Anna. And yeah, Cats action. Woo! Saturday was close. I could do without it being that close again, but hey, the Cats pulled it out of the bag. So now game six is this Saturday. Cats are hosting the LSU Tigers. It's going to be late in the day. Pre-game coverage starts at 4. Kickoff is at 6. Now, coming up on Wednesday, so day after tomorrow, we got the Will Stein Show. We'll talk about why it was so close Saturday and talk about what the next game could look like. It's all going down Wednesday at 5. Every Wednesday at 5, the Will Stein Show. And then the sixth game with the Cats on Saturday at 4 p.m. with a kickoff at 6. 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

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What's up? I am Ruthanna, and don't you forget it. 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

0: 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I'm Ruth Anna. Hi. A Mars bar. You ever had a Mars bar? It's been a long time since I've had a Mars bar. You don't see them very often. But they found one in England during a home renovation. And yeah, it looks a little different. If you've ever gotten a candy bar and you're like, didn't these used to be bigger? Well, guess what? Yeah, probably so. You see, this one, this Mars bar that was found, carried a best before date of February 1991. That's right. Somebody had bought a Mars bar sometime around 1990-1991. And this lady who was renovating her house was like, wow, that's one big candy bar. It's almost as big as my hand. So she goes to the store and she gets a modern Mars bar, posts the two side by side, and you can see that the modern one is so much smaller than the one from back in the 90s. So let's extrapolate from that what we will, which is, yeah, when you pick up a candy bar and you're like, I thought they used to be bigger than this, chances are, yeah, they were.
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2: Your Weather Edge Weather Center forecast, 76 degrees, sunny skies this afternoon, a slight breeze out of the northeast, then tonight low of 47, clear skies. Sunny and 78 on Tuesday, 49 and clear Tuesday night, 82 and sunny on Wednesday, 54 and clear Wednesday night. But back to this afternoon, 76 degrees, sunny skies across the region.
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0: 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Let's check it out. Concert and events calendar. Oh, yeah. We got it going on. Remember, the Westside Nut Club's going on, having their 105-year festival. I don't mean it's every 105 years. I mean, it's been going for 105 years. It's happening right now, now through the 10th, okay? So that's happening. You got the Steep Canyon Rangers on Friday at 7, Bluegrass Music Hall of Fame and Museum in Owensboro. Ty Myers, the legal tour, happening on Friday the 23rd at 7:30 at the Ford Center. He's like a singer, songwriter. Yeah, rock, soul, country, blues. He's pretty cool. Deck the Park starts November 26th, and it's going to go through January 1st. Lights every night, vendors, ice skating, and rides on the weekends. Santa, the Grinch, Cindy Lou Who going to be there on the weekends, too. So that's pretty cool, too, okay? And then finally, keeping with the whole idea of the Christmas thing, we've got Straight No Chaser in Evansville, the Old National Events Plaza. Yes, a cappella singing is nerdy, and I love it because it's actually really cool. So that's happening the 17th of December in Evansville. That is your concert and events calendar. I am Ruth Anna, and Mountain Sticks, nothing more, all coming your way because we are Power Rock 93.9 KTG, and this is how we roll.
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2: Your Weather Edge Weather Center forecast. We've got a clear sky and a low of 48 this evening. Tuesday, sunny skies, high near 76, 50 and clear Tuesday night. Back in the low 80s on Wednesday with sunny skies. Wednesday night, clear with a low of 56. Also back in the low 80s Thursday with sunny skies. But back to this evening, 48 degrees, clear skies across the region.
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0: 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Got the Will Stein Show every Wednesday at 5. 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
1: I don't know what you had in mind, but here we stand on opposing sides. Let's go to war. Let's go to war.

0: Talk 93.9 KTG. Stick around. The 5 o'clock free fall is about to happen. Before I get out of here, though, man, I got to tell you about this. Because there's a woman that's been arrested for impersonating a 12-year-old child. Oh, no. This happened in Brazil. Amanda Maria Souza de Oliveira allegedly created a false identity as a 12-year-old. Presented herself as a mistreated minor with no identification. Yeah. And got a couple to care for her for over a year. She's 38, posed as a 12-year-old, and for over a year, it worked. Remember that? That was a Russian or Serbian or some sort of chick who did that? And there was all that debate. Yes, and allegedly she was like trying to kill people and stuff. How do you not notice that this full-grown woman is not 12? How do you... There are so many signs. But anyway, it's happened again. Journey on the way. Rush coming up too. 5 o'clock free fall powered by Bud Light is next. I am out of here. I will get to come back tomorrow. Do it all over again because we are Power Rock 93.9 KTG.
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3: Your Weather Edge Weather Center forecast. A clear sky and a low of 48 this evening. A slight breeze out of the northeast. 76 and sunny on Tuesday. 50 and clear Tuesday night. Back in the low 80s on Wednesday with sunny skies. 56 and clear Wednesday night. 82 and sunny Thursday. 53 and clear Thursday night. Back to this evening. Clear skies and 48 degrees across the region.
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0: 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And we'll start it up with Freebird. 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
2: Your Weather Edge Weather Center forecast. We've got a clear sky and a low of 48 this evening. Tuesday, sunny skies, high near 76, 50 and clear Tuesday night. Back in the low 80s on Wednesday with sunny skies. Wednesday night, clear with a low of 56. Also back in the low 80s Thursday with sunny skies. But back to this evening, 48 degrees, clear skies across the region.
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0: Jones. Please stand by for important information that may be of a life-saving nature. We conduct these tests to make sure the emergency alert system is fully operational.
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2: Your WeatherEdge Weather Center forecast, a clear sky and a low of 48 this evening. A slight breeze out of the northeast, 76 and sunny on Tuesday, 50 and clear Tuesday night. Back in the low 80s on Wednesday with sunny skies, 56 and clear Wednesday night, 82 and sunny Thursday, 53 and clear Thursday night. Back to this evening, clear skies and 48 degrees across the region.
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1: The best part of the day begins now. It's time to get your rock on with Steve Gorman and April Rose. It's Steve Gorman Rocks. Welcome to the show.
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0: poisoned every rose has its thorn on Steve Gorman Rocks. That's true. I mean, every great thing in life, there's a price you got to pay. There's a cost. Nothing is free. No one rides for free, as they say. Smartphones, which we all have, which we all rely on, and which can bring a lot of great moments to your life. The idea that you can take a picture at a moment's notice and have it forever, that's really sweet. I still think about that. I still think about what it was like to have a camera and have to load film and be ready at a moment's notice. And you never were, because you had to put film in the camera or you had to find the camera. You got your phone in your pocket, pull it out, boom. But here's the thing. There's a thorn to the rose that is our smartphones, and that's that we're forgetting how to interact with each other. The actor Paul Rudd, pretty big movie star, he says he doesn't even bring a cell phone onto a set when he's working. Never, ever. He says, I don't interact with other people if I have my phone with me. And he can't dictate policy for everyone, but he said usually when people realize he doesn't have a phone on set, they jump on board. They go, oh, yeah, great idea. I didn't have the internet yesterday. For 8 hours, our internet was down. And you know what? It was awesome. I read half of a book that had been sitting on my bedside table for a month. I'm not saying I'm going to get rid of my phone. I'm not going to go full Luddite. But man, on the moments when I don't have it, I'm reminded, yep, life's just fine without it.
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7: Your Weather Edge Weather Center forecast. We've got a clear sky and a low of 48 this evening. Tuesday, sunny skies, high near 76, 50 and clear Tuesday night. Back in the low 80s on Wednesday with sunny skies. Wednesday night, clear with a low of 56. Also back in the low 80s Thursday with sunny skies. But back to this evening, 48 degrees, clear skies across the region.
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17: Yeah, our host Steve Gorman, he's an actual rock star. And yeah, April Rose, well, she's a Maxim model, but...
18: Stop bragging. They already know that Steve Gorman Rocks is the best show in town.
17: Fine. Can I at least tell them we play the best rock music in town?
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0: It's time for Questionable Wisdom on Steve Gorman Rocks. 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
1: 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Now, Amber's getting married in 2 weeks, and her soon-to-be divorced parents...

0: parents are refusing to go to the wedding if the other parent is invited. Her parents, you know, they're in the middle of this messy divorce. They can't even speak to each other without an attorney present. Steve, what should she do?
1: Well, I think Amber already knows, whether she's willing to admit it to herself or not, that she's never been the priority in her parents' life. Sad to say, because this is a perfect example of that. She probably grew up in a house with a lot of nonsense and a lot of drama and a lot of dysfunction if this is how they're handling the situation. So if she wants to break that cycle of dysfunction and drama, then she probably ought to let her parents know, you either both come or neither one of you comes.
0: It's almost like they have a competition to see who she would invite over the other parent, which is a really sad place to be.
1: Exactly. I think you're right. They clearly care more about their own heartache and vindictiveness than they care about their daughter's joy on what's supposed to be a great day. And in fact, I wouldn't blame her if she told them both, hey, you know what? Neither one of you is invited. Mm-hmm. I am hiring a security guard. And if he sees either one of you, you'll be taken out physically. I'm dead serious. It's unfortunate, and it is very sad, like you said. But it would be even sadder if she allowed these two people, these two children who are her parents, to ruin her big day.
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13: Your Weather Edge Weather Center forecast, a clear sky and a low of 48 this evening, a slight breeze out of the northeast, 76 and sunny on Tuesday, 50 and clear Tuesday night, back in the low 80s on Wednesday with sunny skies, 56 and clear Wednesday night, 82 and sunny Thursday, 53 and clear Thursday night. Back to this evening, clear skies and 48 degrees across the region.
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